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people never stopped talking about. And this one's finally coming back. 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

0: 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That was the great Buck Owens from 1965. He had a tiger by the tail. I'll be with you till midnight playing all the great oldies from the 60s, 70s, 80s, and 90s. 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
1: She's just a woman.

That would hurt. Little Jimmy Dickens from 1965 on the Crazy Country Classics. From 1991 down to her last teardrop. Here's Tanya Tucker.

0: Patti Loveless from 1989 with Chains on the Crazy Country Classics. 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

the beautiful Lori Morgan with Out of Your Shoes on the Crazy Country Classics. Here's one from 1987 from the Forrester Sisters.

0: I'll get through, and when I do,
1: Crystal Gayle and I'll Get Over You from 1976 on the Crazy Country Classics. Speaking of classics, you probably heard that music mogul Clive Davis died this week at the age of 94. Davis served as the president of a number of record labels during his long and legendary career, including Columbia Records and Arista Records. He co-founded Arista Nashville back in 1989, going on to attract artists like Alan Jackson, Brad Paisley, Brooks and Dunn, and Pam Tillis. Clive Davis was inducted into the Rock and Roll Hall of Fame in 2000 as a non-performer.
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These are the Crazy Country Classics, little crossover hit from Bertie Higgins from 1982, Key Largo. Let's go way back to 1951 with Hank.

These are the Crazy Country Classics. That one from 1993 from Steve Wariner. Take you back 5 years to 1988 now with Ricky Van Shelton.

0: Reba from 1986 on the Crazy Country Classics. In 1980, Ed Bruce released this one, Girls, Women, and Ladies.
1: There was only me and her and him. The bar was given last call.

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Ordered one more round for me and her and him. I placed my arm across the back of her bar stool. I don't remember what I said, but at the time it

0: Charlie Pride, and I don't think she's in love anymore on the Crazy Country Classics. The Academy of Country Music has revealed the star-studded list of special honorees for the 19th ACM Honors later this summer. They include Whisperin' Bill Anderson, Brett James, the Carter Family, Eric Church, and Casey Musgraves. Carly Pierce will host the event. The 19th ACM Honors are scheduled for August 19th in Nashville.
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Ricky Skaggs from 1983 on the Crazy Country Classics. 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

0: That domestic life is what I need. There's John Conley on the Crazy Country Classics. McDonald's is bringing back a nostalgic dessert. The fast food chain announced that fried apple pie is back at participating locations. The dessert features apple pie filling made with American-grown apples wrapped inside a fried crust. It first appeared on McDonald's menu in 1968 after a Tennessee franchise owner developed the recipe. To celebrate the dessert's return, McDonald's plans to unveil a 35-foot fried apple pie display along Route 66 in Joliet, Illinois, near the company's Chicago headquarters. 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

Hearts aren't made to break, they're made to love. Lee Greenwood from 1986 on the Crazy Country Classics. A year later, in 1987, the group Exile released this one, I Can't Get Close Enough, on the Crazy Country Classics. 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Proud to bring you the songs that made country great.

From 1965, Johnny Cash on the Crazy Country Classics with the Orange Blossom Special. 20 years later, in 1985, the Nitty Gritty Dirt Band released this one. It's called

That's the group Restless Heart with Dancy's Dream on the Crazy Country Classics. Here's one from 1986, One Love at a Time, from Tanya Tucker.

0: Crystal Gayle with Half the Way from 1979 on the Crazy Country Classics. Well, some are claiming climate change could be leading to more home runs at Dodger Stadium. For much of the stadium's history, the nighttime marine layer would make it tough for fly balls to carry. Well, in the past few years, that's changed. Between 2020 and 2025, Dodger Stadium had more home runs than any other major league park. Last season, 254 home runs were hit at Dodger Stadium. The LA Times quoted a NASA scientist that said the marine layer has generally disappeared in the past several years, which baseball insiders say makes it a much better home run hitter's park. Other factors could be contributing to the home run surge, like Shohei Ohtani, Mookie Betts, Freddie Freeman. Just keep going down the line.
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Linda from Steve Warner on Crazy Country Classics from 1974. 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

0: If I had only one friend left, I'd want it to be you. There's Dan Seals on the Crazy Country Classics from 1987. A bill to officially designate May 17th as Bruce Lee Day in California is heading to Governor Gavin Newsom's desk. The bill was introduced by Democratic Assemblymember Matt Haney of San Francisco, where Bruce Lee was born. It would honor the icon's impact on film, culture, and Chinese American history. The state Senate passed the bill in a unanimous 38-0 vote. May 17th was the day that Bruce Lee returned to San Francisco at the age of 18. If Newsom signs the bill, Lee would become the first Chinese American commemorated with a day in California.
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Ricky Van Shelton from 1991, and I Am a Simple Man on the Crazy Country Classics. Take you back 4 years now to 1987 with 80s Ladies. This is KT Oslin on the Crazy Country Classics.

The Bellamy Brothers from 1985 on the Crazy Country Classics. 2 years later, in 1987, Reba McEntire released this one. It's One Promise Too Late on the Crazy Country Classics.

Right on. There's a great George Jones from 1983. From 1984, honey, won't you open that door? Here's Ricky Skaggs.

0: The Crazy Country Classics with Conway Twitty's Julia. Another country music album from Waylon Jennings is on the way. The legendary singer's been dead for 24 years, but his son, Shooter Jennings, announced on Father's Day that new music is coming. Shooter produced the upcoming album after finding unreleased work in his dad's archives. Jennings passed away from complications related to diabetes in 2002. The new Waylon Jennings album, Diamonds, will be released this November, just in time for Christmas.
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Nitty Gritty Dirt Band from 1984 and Dance Little Gene on the Crazy Country Classics. Here's one from 1988 from the late, great Keith Whitley. Don't close your eyes.

0: See If I Care, that's Shenandoah from 1989 on the Crazy Country Classics. I'm Doug Nelson with you every Sunday night, 7 to midnight, playing all the great old country songs. Josh Turner has announced a 20th anniversary edition of his sophomore album, Your Man. The expanded release will feature the bonus song, Hard Headed, which has only been available exclusively on iTunes, as well as a live version of Your Man and Me and God. The 20th anniversary edition of Josh Turner's Your Man will be out August 14th. And Kenny Chesney's life and career is going to be chronicled in a new exhibit at the Country Music Hall of Fame in Nashville. Kenny Chesney, living in Fast Forward, will detail his journey from his earlier chapters in East Tennessee to breaking records and headlining sold-out stadiums. It'll include some of the country star's instruments, awards, photographs, manuscripts, and more. Living in Fast Forward exhibit will open July 20th.
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2: Hey, have you heard? 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

Hank Jr., you are young country, are you? 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From 1985, I Don't Mind the Thorns If You're the Rose. Here's Lee Greenwood.

0: Charlie Pride, High on a Mountain of Love on the Crazy Country Classics for your Sunday night. Little Big Town is set to headline the 40th anniversary of the Carousel Ball this year. The gala is taking place October 3rd at the Sheraton Denver in Colorado. All proceeds from the charity ball benefit the Children's Diabetes Foundation and Colorado-based Barbara Davis Center for Diabetes. The band will release their 12th album, It's a Dying Art, on August 28th. Ahead of their Carousel Ball performance. We've got Ronnie Millsap coming up on the Crazy Country Classics.
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Am I Losing You? There's Ronnie Millsap from 1981 on the Crazy Country Classics. 9 years later, in 1990, Reba McEntire released this one. It's called Rumor Has It. I

0: Love or Something Like It, Kenny Rogers from 1978 on the Crazy Country Classics. I see where Kane Brown is on the mend after being hit by a golf ball. In a post on Instagram, the singer revealed that he was hit in the head by a golf ball. Brown highlighted 23 stitches that he received and called it just a scratch. The country star ended up missing a date in Nashville due to the incident. 23 stitches after getting hit by a golf ball. And Shania Twain's giving fans a sneak peek of the next single from her upcoming album, Little Miss Twain. In a post on Instagram, the singer shared a snippet of the title track, which is a tribute to her late mother, Sharon. The new song drops June 26, while the full 15-track album is out on July the 24th. We've got C.W. McCall and Merle Haggard coming up on the Crazy Country Classics.
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4: Breaker 19, this here's a rubber duck. You got a copy on me, Big Ben? Come on. Yeah, 10-4, Big Ben, for sure, for sure. By golly, it's clean, clear to Flagtown. Come on. Yeah, it's a big 10-4 there, Big Ben. Yeah, we definitely got the front door, good buddy. Mercy sakes alive, looks like we got us a convoy.
5: It was the dark of the moon on the 6th of June, and a kin.

0: scares a duck. And you want to back off them hogs? 10-4, about 5 miles or so. 10, roger, them hogs is getting intense up here.
1: By the time we got into Tulsa Town, we had 85 trucks in all. But they's a roadblock up on the Cloverleaf, and them bears is wall to wall. Yeah, them Smokies as thick as bugs on a bumper. 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I says, calling all trucks, this here is the duck. 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

0: Big Ben. 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You're still too close. Yeah, them hulks are starting to close up my sinuses. Mercy sakes, you better back off another 10.
1: Well, we rolled up Interstate 44 like a rocket sled on rails. We tore up all of our swindle sheets and left them setting on the scales. By the time we hit that Chi-town, them bears was getting smart. They'd brought up some reinforcements from the Illinois National Guard. There's armored cars and tanks and jeeps and rigs of every size. Yeah, them chicken coops was full of bears and choppers filled the skies. Well, we shot the line, we went for broke with 1,000 screaming trucks and 11 long-haired friends of Jesus in a chartreuse microbus.
0: Here, rubber duck to Sodbuster. Come on there, yeah. 10-4, Sodbuster. Listen, you want to put that microbus in behind that suicide jockey? Yeah, he's hauling dynamite and he needs all the help he can get.
1: Well, we laid a strip for the Jersey Shore and prepared to cross the line. I could see the bridge was lined with bears, but it didn't have a doggone dime. I says, Pigpen, this here's a rubber duck. We just ain't a gonna pay no toll.

Marie Osmond and Dan Seals and Meet Me in Montana on the Crazy Country Classics. We've got a few classics left for you, including Willie Nelson, Dolly Parton, Glenn Campbell, and right now, Mickey Gilley, A Headache Tomorrow or A Heartache Tonight.

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0: Hey, good morning, Crazy Country. It's Carp and Charlie. And we have got, this is really perfect week, huh? What do we got today?
1: Oh, yeah, it's going to be nice out. High of 76 right now in the 70s all week.
0: 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And good

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some things people never stopped talking about, and this one's finally coming back. 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

0: Charlie, you had something happen this weekend. It's one of the scariest things that can happen in your life for a single man, and that is when your check engine light comes on.
1: Yeah.
0: What happened?
1: It had a double heartbeat somewhere in the fuel injection system, and I put some ingredient in, and
0: some ingredient,
1: and it went away.
0: Very nice. That's a scary thing, you know. Immediately you just feel a burn in your pocket.
1: Oh yeah.
0: But a lot of people won't even go check on it. You know, like that check engine light comes on, they won't even. They'll be like, "We'll figure it out later." But you jumped right on it, huh?
1: I had to.
0: And you made it to work this morning.
1: Yes.
0: Which is great. So me and Charlie are here to get you through the morning as we take on this beautiful day. High today of 76. Change My Mind. 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

0: is Luke Bryan on Crazy Country 105.9. My wife thinks that he needs to chill and to start singing grown-up songs. She's like, he's almost 50 years old, and he just keeps singing about, you know, the simple stuff, the trucks. But that's what works. I get this works for him. You got to go with what works for you. And we're working this morning. We got some stuff planned for you this morning. Actually, we don't have much planned yet. We will plan it as we go. It was a very nice weekend, though. There was not much going on with us this weekend. We did some yard selling on Saturday morning. I found a couple old radios.
1: Did you?
0: Yeah, neither one of them worked, but they're old.
1: They're always nice to
0: have. And kind of cool.
1: Yeah.
0: Kind of like you.
1: I'm old and cool.
0: What'd you do this weekend?
1: Actually, I did Uber and just made a new plans and moving again.
0: Oh, you are moving?
1: Yeah, back to the trailer.
0: Back to the what?
1: Back to the trailer.
0: To the lady's house?
1: Yep.
0: No, you're not, bro.
1: Yep.
0: Oh, we got to talk about it. Seriously?
1: Seriously.
0: How did that situation... So Charlie lived in a trailer, and then he moved from a trailer to an actual house, like a house. How did you get back in the trailer situation?
1: Well, I woke up this morning, and I was like, hey, and she goes, oh, okay, I see who you're with. And I was like, okay.
0: See who you're with? What does that mean? Oh, the guy you're living with?
1: No. I was at somebody else's house.
0: Okay.
1: And she goes, good morning. She goes, hey, the trailer's open if you want it.
0: And you're going to go back and live in that trailer for free?
1: Well, probably not free, but yeah.
0: I wonder if the spider's still behind the toilet in the trailer.
1: I hope he is.
0: Who's been living in the trailer?
1: Some other guy.
0: Oh, my God.
1: He moved out.
0: This
1: he left.
0: This is insane, and I love it. We're going to get some trailer stories again.
1: Yes,
0: the
1: we are.
0: The rats in the trash can, the spider underneath the toilet seat. This is awesome.
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0: we being extra special nice to today, Charlie?
1: Barbara Hayes turns 28 out of Los Olivos. Happy birthday.
0: Look at that. There's no Barbaras anymore. She was like the last person ever named Barbara. Have a happy birthday. Enjoy your day. Barbara Hayes on our Be Nice To list today.

0: ask about this again. So if you tune in and if you listen often, you know that Charlie lives in Lompoc. He lives with a few other people in a house. These people apparently don't know how to turn off any of the stuff in the bathroom because he hears water running all night. He has a washing machine that sounds like it's constantly walking towards his room.
1: Yeah.
0: You don't leave your room often. It was a very uncomfortable situation. It's not like you guys all go hang out on the couch. There's like five or six people in this one house. And now we know you're moving back to the trailer. That's where we found you in the beginning.
1: At the beginning.
0: You were back in the... Now, what do you have to move?
1: About 10 pieces of clothes and a suitcase.
0: That's it.
1: That's it.
0: And then you're going to save yourself some money.
1: Yeah.
0: Look at you. You figured it out. You retired. You do a radio show, and now you have no bill. You have no bills. What bills do you have? Let's be honest.
1: Insurance bill.
0: What is
1: phone
0: that?
1: Phone bill.
0: How much is the insurance?
1: $82.
0: Okay. How much is your phone bill?
1: Actually, I got this and a tablet. It was combined together, $122. I think
0: a month is what you pay.
1: Yeah.
0: So you have $200 in bills.
1: Yeah.
0: You get your Social Security check.
1: Yeah.
0: It's just incredible.
1: I call it my old man's check.
0: Yeah, your old man's check. I just think it's great. Congratulations.
1: Thank you.
0: On another incredible move in your life. Gnarly Charlie, we got to get you over to the Valley. That's the next plan. He walked in this morning, he goes, I'm moving. I'm moving. And I was like, good, you're finally going to come over here. But nope, you're hanging out in the old Lompoc.
1: Yeah, we're working on a schedule this way.
0: We're working on getting through this morning together. Thank you very much for having Crazy Country on. We have a high today of 76 and Rocky Mountain low next.
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4: Carp, not me. That's below, say, cleaning the chicken coop.
0: Yeah.
4: I would rather. 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There are so many things that need to be handled. And even though I'm such a tiny company, a tiny winery, it's so important, all the things that have to be buttoned up. And it's way, way beyond me, the scope. So that's the last thing I want to do. And when she explained all of the things that they were going to handle for me, I cried. I'm not kidding. I'm incredibly relieved. I had no idea that a small winery, a tiny business like Future Perfect, could be helped by such an epic company like theirs.
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0: Good morning. Thank you, Suncoast Equipment Rentals, by the way, for bringing us our weather. What can we expect today, Charlie?
1: High of 76. 70s all week.
0: That is really nice, man. And it's even been cooler. Like, my parents live over in the San Joaquin Valley. It's usually like 110, and they're in the 90s. So definitely cooler. And let's play this one, White Liar. Hang on.

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0: the band.
1: It is time for three things that make you happy. It's brought to you by All Star Heating and Air, where the perfect temperature makes you happy. And today, we got it. I mean, we're in 70s today, and the same thing for the rest of this week. Charlie, you want to get us started? What makes you happy?
2: Let me see. I know one.
1: Yeah.
2: Getting the correct pop out of the machine when it says Pepsi, and you get a Mountain Dew.
1: What does that mean?
2: That means the right... Right.
1: You push the right button.
2: Right button.
1: How do you get it? How do you get it wrong if it's got like the picture on it?
2: Well, if you kind of like look around at the moment and you press it and you go, oh, yeah.
1: How depressing is it? Like if you get a Pepsi and you really want a Mountain Dew and that's your last $3.
2: Oh, I'd have to drink it just because.
1: There you go.
2: But I'd be sad.
1: Well, here's what makes me happy. I'm going on vacation next week. I'm gone all next week. Did you know that?
2: I didn't know it until... earlier.
1: Until I asked you to house sit yesterday.
2: Yes.
1: Yeah, Allie said, have you talked to Charlie? And I went, yeah. so we're going to go to Vegas all next week. Man, that definitely makes me happy. And then here's the last thing that makes me happy. An up-tempo song from Cody Johnson.
2: Oh.
1: Oh, I'm so happy. I love Cody Johnson.

0: Crazy Country with Carp and Charlie. And they always have these weird days. Today is camera day. And it just got me thinking about, like, being a kid and having the flashes. They would have those little, like, cube flashes that you would put on. You'd click into the top of the camera. And I had no concept of money or value or anything, but I loved to flip. I loved to take those flashes. And I guess you may remember. Did you only get so many flashes out of those cubes?
1: Yeah, I think there was four. And maybe,
0: would they spin? You'd hit the button, they'd spin?
1: They'd spin.
0: Gosh, that's so funny. And then the Polaroid. I remember Polaroid pictures like that. Polaroids were a huge deal. I remember going to the Kodak drive-through booth, which is now a snow cone place, at least where I grew up.
1: Oh, yeah.
0: But you would drop off your film. And I don't know what they did. It was like a tiny little thing. I don't even know how they would just turn around.
1: No
0: room to do anything in there. But it's just it's fascinating now that you could just take a picture with anything.
1: Yeah. They got glasses coming out.
0: I have a pair.
1: Oh, yes.
0: I do. Yeah, but it's not like... But I don't know. It'd be fun if they could be like secretive.
1: Mm-hmm.
0: Like nobody could see the camera, but the camera's right there. Yeah. And if you try to cover up the camera on the glasses, it's like it won't even work.
1: Well, yeah.
0: But that's like the whole idea is like I guess that's not the whole idea. If you're being sneaky, that's the whole idea. But yeah, National Camera Day, and I just appreciate some of those old-fashioned cameras. You'll see them at like old San Ynez days. There was one out there, this old camera. Anyways, we'll take a picture of something today because it'll last longer.
1: Oh, yeah.
0: And keep it here for Cody Johnson. He's going to sing Footlights next.
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0: Footlights, Cody Johnson, Crazy Country, and a happy birthday. What's her name?
1: Barbara Hayes.
0: Barbara Hayes. We were talking earlier about that's probably the last Barbara ever named.
1: My aunt was named Barbara.
0: Well, everybody, I think, had an Aunt Barbara, an Aunt Betty, and an Uncle Mike.
1: Yeah.
0: But that's one of the names that just has disappeared. She's 28?
1: 28.
0: So she was born like in 1997 or something like that? I mean, that blows my mind. They were still naming people Barbara back in, I think it's a beautiful name.
1: Happy birthday.

0: Nielsen's new song, Phone Keys Wallet. And tomorrow morning at 7:10, we make a big announcement.
1: It's huge. A big one.
0: Just a handful of people know about it. That's just, you know, it's a secret. But tomorrow we're going to tell everybody about it. Charlie's involved in this.
1: Yes.
0: I think it's going to be a big, it'll be very exciting for you to do this because it's going to happen often. I don't want to give it away. Yeah. But tomorrow morning, 7:10, we'll make that huge announcement right here on Crazy Country. It's going to be great. It's going to be something that I will be involved in, Charlie, Kendra, and most importantly, hopefully you.
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0: You've been asking for it for years, and it's finally coming back. 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
1: We were talking about 4th of July coming up. You had a little flashback, a little memory flashback.
2: Yeah, in like 1974, I got Rookie of the Year of my first Soapbox Derby car and went to Akron, Ohio.
1: No way.
2: And got to meet Evel Knievel and H&R Puff and stuff.
1: Are you kidding me? 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
2: You get in and you drive down.
1: Look at that. You just roll.
2: You go.
1: They have a new Evel Knievel museum that's going to be opening in Las Vegas. Are you heard about you? No.
2: Oh, yeah. I followed that.
1: You even know what the temperature is going to be today. What is that?
2: A high of 76.
1: 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Alan Jackson did his final show. We're going to talk about that in just a few minutes.

0: Charlie mentioned that he was watching some clips of Alan Jackson doing his final show.
1: Yeah, he was. There was a guy that I guess whoever hangs on to or whatever. Yeah. So he was out on the stage,
0: yeah.
1: And he kept trying to reach for this guy to like, hey, let's walk him off.
0: Yeah, he's got, as you know, he's got something where he has a difficult time. I don't know if it's balance or whatever it is. So he's got this thing that he would lean on stage, and then somebody would help him off stage. And I watched a couple moments of it. It's just too heavy for me. I don't want to harp on it right now, but it's too heavy for me to watch. Like, just watching him sing Remember When.
1: Oh, yeah.
0: You know, and you got to realize that it makes me feel, not old, but it just makes me, sad, I guess. Because when I started in 1991, Don't Rock the Jukebox came out.
1: Don't Rock the Jukebox.
0: And I was 15 years old.
1: Yeah.
0: You know, it's just crazy. No, it's not right. I was probably 16 years old. But Don't Rock the Jukebox. And then he had, in 1989 here, in the Real World was his first song.
1: Mm-hmm.
0: And then he came at us with Chattahoochee, and that just changed everything. But yeah, he did his last show this weekend. But I also read that he's going to do a show. He has a show with George Strait next year. So they'll probably get together and do one more. But yeah, he's

0: Carp will join us at 7:30. Oh, by the way, he is having, I guess, surgery this morning at 9:15 is his appointment. So they're probably at the hospital already. They're going to go back in and try to get and see if they could get all of the stuff out of his. He's got cancer on the side of his head.
1: Oh,
0: right. We talked about this last week. And it's sarcoma, I think. It's the one that a lot of old people get and they do okay with it, right? They get it out and everything's okay.
1: Yeah.
0: So he's going in this morning under the knife, I guess you could say, and he's nervous about it. And so interesting seeing my dad, such a strong man, and a godly man. He's got an incredible relationship with God. It's really interesting to see him nervous. I've never seen that before in my life. So I just think he's a little bit scared. So if you are a believer, if you can just say a little prayer for my dad this morning that God stretches his hand from heaven and lays it on his head and helps the doctors and just helps ease my dad's mind. I think what it is I don't think my dad is really afraid of getting, you know, sick or treatment or dying. I mean, he's got a lot to look forward to after this is all over here. But what it happens is it's the kids and grandkids, I think, that really have got him like, I want to stick around.
1: Oh, yeah.
0: You know, and I'm sure he'll be good. I texted my mom last night. I said, you know, I'm not worried. I think it's going to go great. And she feels the same way. So if you can just remember my dad this morning, I would really appreciate that. And he'll be on tomorrow morning.
1: Yes.
0: At 7:30 with his kind word of the week.
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0: 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It's Carp and Charlie. And tomorrow morning at 7:10, we're going to make a big announcement. We posted something on social media, a little tease about it. And some people had taken a guess. Somebody had said, is there a new DJ? I'm like, no, it's not a new DJ. No, we're considering it. Just kidding. No, it's something very exciting. And you probably heard us teasing it. It's something we're bringing back that we used to do, and it was a monster. It was a huge success, and it was so much fun, so many memories, such a great time. And we're going to tell you how you can get back into it. If you were part of it before, you're going to be like, yes, I want back in. And if it's new to you, I think you're going to dig it too. So tomorrow morning, 7:10, tune in.
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0: That's perfect. So John and Buellton got a hold of us this weekend. His daughter Samantha is turning 14 years old today. Happy birthday to her. And I said, you know, we texted him, what song you want to hear? And he picked this one right

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0: so cool. We just played a song for Lauren, who's listening to us in England. We get these messages, not all the time, but we get them from people that are listening all over the world. And I'm not trying to, they don't come every day, guys. I mean, but a few times a year, somebody will be like, I'm listening to you in Brazil. And it's sometimes it's people that just find us, and sometimes it's people that lived over here. But Lauren, I'm like, are you from the States? No, we didn't press, you know, get too much information from her, but she listens to us every day online.
1: Thank you. I don't know
0: what time it is. I think there's maybe 7 hour difference or something like that.
1: Something like that.
0: We used to, though, some of you old school Crazy Country listeners will remember Ian and Maria, and they used to listen to us in London, and they came out here on purpose for their anniversary, and they came by the station. They hung out like 2 or 3 days on the air with me because they listened to us in London and came, and they could have went anywhere. They decided to come over here to the San Ynez Valley.
1: Well, thank you for that.
0: 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So anyways, you're probably listening right down the street, or maybe Santa Barbara, Goleta or something. We're glad wherever you are that you have us on. We appreciate it. Don't forget, tomorrow morning we have a big announcement at 7:10.
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0: I don't know, buddy. I'm a little worried about Bailey Zimmerman. He better, somebody better get a hold of that guy, man.
1: Yeah, when you get fame and stuff, you'd say.
0: It's just a bummer because I really like the guy. I like that his voice is not, it's just different.
1: Yeah.
0: You know, and he's like the first person to say, I don't think I have a good voice, but it doesn't matter. It's different and people like it. But he just pulled some really bad stuff here recently and, you know, he's going to have to clean up his reputation. There's some things that you can do when you're famous and they'll kind of, you know, they'll in a way kind of launch your career, but tearing up hotel rooms and cussing out of control on stage and putting your cigarette out on your band member. I mean, that's completely not cool.
1: That's like the Doors in the 70s.
0: Right.
1: You know? Yeah.
0: You know, so you got to get somebody, anytime you get that success, you got to have people around you that care. That was the problem with Elvis.
1: Oh, yeah.
0: It's like nobody would fight for that guy. Everybody just wanted to ride the Elvis train, get the money and all the bonuses and freebies that come with it. But you got to have somebody in there to really look out for you.
1: But
0: we don't have to worry about that.
1: No, I know,
0: we're
1: right?
0: Not rich or famous. We're going to be okay. I'm sure, and hopefully Bailey Zimmerman will too. It reminds me of George Zimmerman. Isn't that the Men's Warehouse guy?
1: I think so. Yes.
0: What was his slogan? At the Men's Warehouse, if it doesn't fit, you must have quit.
1: Yes.
0: Wait a second. No, that definitely wasn't it. What was it? Men, we got something for everybody. No, we'll leave the light on for you. No. Only it's only the Pepto-Bismol is the only one you need. No, none of those. Charlie's trying to Google it. We don't have time. We got to go. Kendra's on the way next. If you're lonely and you need a friend, go to your local animal shelter and get yourself a dog. I'm going home to see mine. I love you all. Watch your wallet.
1: I'm moving.
0: Really quickly. I got to do this real fast here. I have to find this out. I won't be able to move on. What was the slogan that the guy from the Men's Warehouse used to say all the time? I think his name was George Zimmerman. What was that slogan? All right, come on. George Zimmer. Oh, there it is. You ready, Charlie?
1: Do it.
0: You're going to like the way you look. I guarantee it.
1: Oh, yeah.
2: Hi, everybody. 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

Hello there, everyone. Happy Monday. This is Kendra at Crazy Country 105.9. We've got a cloudy morning giving way to sunshine later, high of 75 expected. 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

0: Crazy Country 105.9, Lainey Wilson with Can't Sit Still, and we also heard Nate Smith's Whiskey on You. And it was a weekend that I just couldn't seem to sit still. We had friends in town who just left this morning, and whenever Ginny and Steve come to visit, we kind of eat our way through the valley. So we had dinner one night at Leonardo's with other friends, breakfast at Bakery Farm Stand in Los Olivos, had a meal up at Charlie's in Los Alamos, had lunch at California Tacos. I mean, I probably gained at least 5 pounds in just a few days. And we saw the wonderful play Come From Away at Solvang Festival Theater. And if you ever get an opportunity to see it, please do. It's such an uplifting story. And this performance was incredible. The actors from PCPA are so talented. And any show they do, I just love. But this one was really, really good. Hope you had a wonderful weekend, too.
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It has now reached number one, y'all. Number one on Country Countdown USA. That was Ella Langley with Be Her on Crazy Country. Next up, Luke Combs and Eric Church with Does Today.

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My name's Kendra, and we have just another beautiful day here in the San Ynez Valley. 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High of 75, low of 52 expected, with some sunny skies this afternoon. And here's Old Dominion's Snapback.

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She lives here, she volunteers here, and she probably knows your cousin. 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

Crazy Country 105.9, Kane Brown with Woman. And we have a very special woman on our Be Nice To list today, Barbara Hayes. She's turning 28 and lives in Los Olivos. So, Barbara, happy birthday. Here's Riley Green with My Way.

0: Lady A with Champagne Night here on Crazy Country 105.9. We were actually talking about champagne over the weekend, and I was saying if I had to choose, I could only have one alcoholic beverage for the rest of my life, it would probably be champagne. I don't know why. I just like the bubbles, and it's pretty light. I've always enjoyed champagne, and the most popular and widely consumed champagne in the world is Moët and Chandon. I know I'm probably screwing that name up. And that's closely followed by my personal favorite, again, messing up the name, Veuve Clicquot. And both represent the benchmark for accessible luxury, perfect balance, and celebratory drinking, according to Google. And the top global champagne choices, it spans a few distinct styles depending on your taste and budget. So the two I just mentioned are popular. Dom Pérignon is arguably the most famous vintage champagne. I've only tasted it once. We opened it up, I don't know, 7 or 8 years ago with some friends on New Year's Eve, and it just tasted musty to me. Old, I don't know. I know Tattinger is a popular one. And what makes something champagne? To be legally called champagne, it must fulfill some pretty strict criteria established by French and international law. True champagne is defined by its specific origin, production method, and raw ingredients. And the region it's made in is the Champagne region of Northeast France. So there's everything you didn't want to know about champagne.
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Chesney with Carry On on Crazy Country 105.9. We also heard Jason Aldean's Don't Tell on Me. And now here's Jelly Roll with Liar.

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0: Crazy Country 105.9, No I in Beer by Brad Paisley. And I'm sure a lot of you tuned in to Keith Sarlos' show, Chopping It Up, over the weekend. He had Dennis Patrick on as his guest, and so much good info, so much good stuff. He's going to do part two with him this coming Saturday, 10 a.m. Don't miss that. And tomorrow morning on Carp and Gnarly Charlie's morning show, Carp has a pretty big announcement. It's going to be made a little after 7, so around 7:10, 7:15. So don't miss out. Tune in tomorrow morning to Carp and Gnarly Charlie.
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High of 75 today, sunny skies. And here's Brett Young, Like I Loved You.

Kendra's got two dogs and two donkeys. What other midday hoes can say that with a straight face? Nobody. It's Crazy with Kendra on Crazy Country 105.9.

watching my way. I've been trying to do right. I've been trying to get a little more sleep at night. I've been working like a dog.

Crazy Country 105.9, Morgan Wallen with Don't We? And it's New Music Monday. So here's a newly released song by Keith Urban with John Mayer on guitar. It's his version of Guitar Man.

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0: That was Luke Combs with Sleepless in a Hotel Room, and we also heard Sam Hunt's Outskirts on Crazy Country 105.9. And we are so lucky to have a community swim program at the San Ynez Valley Union High School pool this summer. The cities of Solvang and Buellton have come together to provide it for the community. And just so you know the hours, it's Monday through Friday from 1 to 3, and Saturdays from 1 to 5. And the pool's going to be closed this week for maintenance work. It's going to reopen on July 5th. So make some plans to just bring your family and your friends out for a great time at the community swim this summer at the high school pool.
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Ella Langley with Love and Life again, and we heard Brunette by Tucker Wetmore on Crazy Country 105.9. Now it's Miranda Lambert and Chris Stapleton with A Song to Sing.

0: Crazy Country 105.9. That was George Burge and Luke Bryan. And today's National Days. Let's see. It's National Camera Day. And I look back over my lifetime at all the different cameras I've had, from a Polaroid as a little girl, then the regular little Kodak where you could go and have the film developed, and then digital cameras. And then I think I stopped using it when I got a cell phone that had a camera in it. And I think we have two cameras sitting on a shelf somewhere that we don't even use anymore. So I need to get back into that. Let's see. It's also National Darts Day. And we have a dartboard in our barn. And my dad loves to play darts. So we'll occasionally go out there and play. It's fun. And last but not least, it's National Waffle Iron Day. So fire it up. 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

was Rocky Mountain Low by Corey Kent and Coey Wetzel on Crazy Country 105.9. We've got Kane Brown for you up next. Good as you.

some things people never stopped talking about, and this one's finally coming back. 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

Hi, it's Kendra, Crazy Country 105.9. Looks like we're going to have some pretty nice weather leading up to the 4th of July. Mild temperatures in the 70s this week with sunshine. 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And we've got Dustin Lynch, Cody Johnson, Brothers Osborne coming up. But let's start things off with Kip Moore.

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was Brandon Lake and Jelly Roll with Hard Fought Hallelujah here on Crazy Country. And happy birthday, Barbara Hayes. She's turning 28 today, lives in Los Olivos, and she's on our Be Nice To list. Here's Riley Green with My Way.

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1: Josh Ross with Hate How You Look. And we also heard Fireworks by Kelsey Hart on Crazy Country. And we just mentioned Barbara Hayes turning 28 today on our Be Nice To list. We also have a few celebrities turning 1 year older. Nicole Scherzinger, singer, actress, dancer. She's 48 years old today. And actor Gary Busey, man, he's been around for a long time. He's turning 82. And SNL favorite Colin Jost is 44 years old today. And let's see what happened on this day in history. Back in 1613, the Globe Theatre in London, heavily associated with William Shakespeare, burned to the ground when a stage cannon accidentally set its thatched roof on fire during a performance of Henry VIII. Oh my goodness. In 1956, the U.S. officially created the United States Interstate Highway System when President Dwight D. Eisenhower signed the Federal Aid Highway Act that year. And let's see, in 2007, Apple changed the consumer technology landscape when it officially released its very first mobile smartphone, the iPhone. And that sparked a revolution in personal computing and communication.
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0: Easy Country 105.9. That was Jason Aldean with Don't Tell on Me. And this coming Saturday is our country's 250th birthday. And the city of Solvang is really doing it up with a huge parade starting at 10 a.m. that's going to wind through the downtown area of Solvang. And then the Rotary Club is going to be presenting the 4th of July Festival and Fireworks Show over at Old Mission Santa Ynez. I think that starts about noon. They're going to have live music all day with a DJ, over 40 food and merchant vendors on site, a large kid zone with bounce house, mechanical rides, face painters. It's going to be awesome. And I believe there's going to be a beer garden as well. And the fireworks show starts promptly at 9, so make sure you grab a good spot for that. And it should be a wonderful time to just enjoy with your family and friends and celebrate our country's 250th birthday.
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Reba McEntire with Hurt Like That on Crazy Country 105.9. And next up is just one of many country artists who performed Saturday night at Alan Jackson's final farewell concert. It was in Nashville at Nissan Stadium, and it was 4 hours long. Everyone from George Strait, Carrie Underwood, to Miranda Lambert and Eric Church performed, including this guy, Luke Combs, When It Rains, It Pours. Sunday.

listening to the Valley's Country Station, Crazy Country 105.9 with Kendra. And I hope you're having a great start to your week. Lovely weather, high of 75, sunny skies, brought to you by Suncoast Equipment Rentals with four locations now. And here's Thomas Rhett, Slow Down Summer.

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0: Crazy Country 105.9, Lainey Wilson with Can't Sit Still. And in sports news, let's see. The knockout rounds are beginning in World Cup. So if you lose now, you're going home. So USA, you can do this. We know it. We're behind you. And in baseball news, my team, the Angels, officially fired their GM and they hired a new guy who was with the Cardinals for years. I think his name's John Mosliak, something like that. He's interim, so I don't know how long he's going to be there, but if he's doing a good job, I hope they keep him. And I hope they get rid of the owner, Artie Moreno. I mean, I just feel like he's not behind our team, that he's not supporting everything to make them the best that they can be. So, and hopefully Mike Trout will get healthy here pretty soon. I want him to play in the All-Star game. And he's just such a good guy. So Mike, get better soon so you can help our team rise in the standings. We're still at the bottom.
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0: 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That was Tucker Wetmore with Brunette. 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They've got a lot going on for kids ages 6 to 12. 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

Brown with Woman on Crazy Country 105.9. And thanks so much for hanging out today. It's been a pleasure. Doug Nelson is going to be hanging out with you for the rest of the afternoon and evening, and he'll be on until 8 p.m. So stay tuned and hope you are filled with joy today and always. Here's Florida Georgia Line, Sippin' on Fire.

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Crazy Country 105.9. We are seeing a little sunshine after morning low clouds and fog. A little breezy in the afternoon to start the week. But as we head toward the end of the weekend, the 4th of July, things should warm up a bit. 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

some things people never stopped talking about. And this one's finally coming back. 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Crazy Country 105.9.

Crazy Country 105.9. I'm Doug Nelson. Hope you had a great weekend and have gotten your week off to a good start here. This is Riley Green.

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0: Crazy Country, 105.9, Luke Combs, Sleepless in a Hotel Room, Riley Green and Ella Langley. Ahead of that, Don't Mind If I Do, Don't Mind If I Remind You about the Independence Day Parade in downtown Solvang coming up on Saturday beginning at 10 a.m. sharp. You can check all that out and then head over to the San Ynez Rotary Club 4th of July Festival and Fireworks Show at Old Mission San Ynez. It's all happening this coming Saturday, the 4th of July, as America celebrates 250 years.
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Here's Drake Milligan.

0: Crazy Country 105.9. That's Luke Bryan Country, and she knows it. Hey, tomorrow morning, there's going to be a big announcement on the Carp and Charlie show in the morning. Make sure you tune in tomorrow morning at 7:10. 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

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We are going to see continued fog and low cloudiness night and morning hours and some breezy conditions in the afternoons. Temperatures in the low to mid 70s for the first part of the week, and hopefully by the 4th of July we'll hit 80.

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Crazy Country 105.9. I'm Doug Nelson. The Powerball and Mega Millions jackpots are both getting up there. We'll have details for you coming up. Right now, it's Hudson Westbrook. Painted You Pretty on Crazy Country 105.9.

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0: Keith Urban's Summer Breeze, making you feel fine on a Monday afternoon with Doug Nelson. Hey, hundreds of millions of dollars will be up for grabs in both the Mega Millions and Powerball lotteries this week. There was no grand prize winner in Friday's Mega Millions drawing, so that jackpot rolls over to a massive $511 million ahead of tomorrow night's drawing. And ahead of that is tonight's big Powerball drawing. That is worth at least $360 million. Good luck.
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0: 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Moving on. Hey, today's Be Nice To List stops with Barbara Hayes of Los Olivos. Barbara celebrating her 28th birthday today. Happy birthday, Barbara. If you'd like to get somebody on your Be Nice To List, all you have to do is go to our website at krazfm.com, fill out a little form, and we'll be nice to someone in your life like Barbara Hayes celebrating her birthday today. You celebrate a birthday, Barbara, along with Gary Busey, who is 82 today. Comedian Colin Jost is 44. Actress Camila Mendez is 32 today. Actress Alexis Nicole Sanchez is 23. And actor and former rodeo clown Slim Pickens was born on this date. Of course, he's no longer with us.
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